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3: 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Is that all?
2: Yeah. 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I mean, anyway, just shush. Stay there, Dave. 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Won't we, Dave?
3: Yeah. 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
2: From the Sky News Centre at 8, Donald Trump says a landmark deal with Denmark over Greenland would grant the US permanent control over security and all other needs. It follows a diplomatic dispute brought on by the president's threats to seize the territory by force. Meanwhile, Donald Trump's banning three media outlets from the White House. The US president accused CNN, Politico and MS Now, which is part of the NBC network, of reporting fake news. Speaking in the Oval Office, he warned more organizations could be added to the list.
3: Our country has to have honest news. You know, you don't have a country unless you have, as I say, borders, good voting. And you know what you need? You need a free press. You need a fair press and an honest press.
2: CNN says a ban would be an illegal assault on its constitutional right to free speech, something Politico insists it'll vigorously defend. A fire has broken out at the Great Burstyn Hotel in Folkestone. People are being told to avoid the area and keep windows and doors closed. Google's AI model managed to connect to the internet and hack three companies during an independent test of its cybersecurity capabilities. It happened in May and is thought to be the first instance of the technology doing that by itself. To sport now, where Chelsea boss Xabi Alonso has conceded his players aren't capable of competing for 90 minutes. They suffered a second-half collapse to lose 3-0 at Brentford last night, making it three Premier League games without a win. Centre-back Levi Colwill knows it's below par.
4: Obviously we haven't been good enough, you know, maybe at times we've been bullied in the box. We need to definitely improve at that. We've got all trust in our set piece coach, you know, we're still adjusting to new things, but yeah, we definitely do need to improve as a team.
2: Brentford are now up to third in the Premier League. And John Terode says being sacked by the BBC left him devastated. The former MasterChef host told The Telegraph the news came as a shock after an allegation he used highly offensive racist language was upheld in a review. That's the latest. I'm Imani Rana.
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5: In the local news, volunteers from Sheerness RNLI responded to a call to rescue a man who became stranded on the grain tower at the mouth of the River Medway. The man and his companion walked out to the tower at low tide and became stranded when he couldn't climb down safely when the tide came in. The crew on the inshore lifeboat Buster returned the man safely to shore. Workers started to remove the masts on the SS Richard Montgomery ship, which sunk after hitting a sandbank in 1944, with a cargo of ammunition on board. The government-awarded contract of £9.5 million went to the Resolve Group to dismantle the iconic masts that have become part of the scenery and tourist attractions for Sheppey. Work started with the arrival of a crane barge and is expected to continue for the next few months, depending on weather conditions. And finally, Swale Borough Council are looking to team up with experienced operators to make Barton's Point a vibrant year-round attraction for the community and visitors. There are two opportunities available to work alongside the council, who will manage the park's open space to make sure the site remains clean and accessible for everyone. That's the latest from BRFM. I'm Karen Murray.
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1: From the Sky News Centre at 10, Donald Trump's announced he's reached a deal with Denmark that offers the United States permanent control over security in Greenland. A State Department official clarified the deal prohibits non-NATO countries building a base there. America will also be granted permanent access as well as rights to fly overhead and to build bases. Our reporter Graham Stothard says the chairman of Greenland's government's welcomed the deal.
2: Jens Frederik Nielsen wrote, "It is gratifying that we are about to enter into an agreement that ensures and strengthens the security of Greenland, the Kingdom of Denmark, the United States and the Western Alliance. The agreement recognises Greenland's place in international cooperation. It is to the benefit of us all."
1: Meanwhile, Donald Trump's banning three media outlets from the White House. The US president's accused CNN, Politico and MS Now, which is part of the NBC network, of reporting fake news. Elsewhere, Earl Spencer has insisted he's telling the truth after making claims about King Charles's response to the death of his sister, Princess Diana. In a new memoir, he accuses the king of telling him we'll forget her soon enough. Beaches in and around Perth in Western Australia will stay closed until at least tomorrow after a fatal shark attack. A man who was out swimming died after being bitten at Sorrento Beach yesterday. Chelsea boss Xabi Alonso has conceded his players aren't capable of competing for 90 minutes. They suffered a second-half collapse to lose 3-0 at Brentford last night, making it three Premier League games without a win. Centre-back Levi Colwill knows it's below par.
3: "Obviously, we haven't been good enough. You know, maybe at times we've been bullied in the box. We need to definitely improve at that. We've got all trust in our set-piece coach. You know, we're still adjusting to new things, but yeah, we definitely do need to improve as a team."
1: And former MasterChef host John Terode says he was left devastated after being sacked by the BBC. The chefs told The Telegraph the decision came as a complete shock after an allegation he used highly offensive racist language was upheld in a review. That's the latest. I'm Imani Rana.
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5: Ah yes, get things right. Press the right button and it all works. The weather as it stands, a dry day with variable amounts of cloud and bright or sunny spells. Cloud increasing from the west in the afternoon with some outbreaks of rain, especially in southern areas. Feeling warm and humid, wind gradually easing later. Maximum temperature today 24 degrees.
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0: Cat Stevens, Matthew, my son, from 1967. As you can tell, no Les this morning, sadly. He had a bit of an incident at home. He's fine. He's alive and well, but he will be back in a couple of weeks. He's not here next week because of 36-hour thing, but so he won't be here this morning. But what have we got for you? Well, we've got 60s nonsense. That's what we've got for you. We've got a 3-from-1, 60s-based. We've got a mystery film, and we'll have a Beat the 60s intro, and we'll have the solid, Big L solid 60s soul selection. It's easier for me to say. And I'm joined this morning. I've got Charlie with me this morning, who's helping out on the phones. Morning, Charlie. How are we doing?
1: I'm fine, yeah.
0: You good?
1: Yeah.
0: Charlie was here on work experience. He's come back for more. I mean, how daft is that? Charlie will be answering the phones this morning and helping out with the competitions. On with some tunes, and we'll start our first competition after this from the Hollies. Take us back to 1966 and stop, stop, stop.

The Hollies and Stop, Stop, Stop. Morning to Stan, who's texting already. Well, in Paul, the Bungalow Boy, says, good morning, Les. Well, there's your first mistake. He says, expecting another fine show today. Your mate failed to turn up this morning. He's scared of my talent. No, I'm not scared of your talent. It's just that I'm on covering for Les, who's not too well. So, but Les will be back in a couple of weeks. So it's me this morning with the 60s show, William Paul. Bungalow Boy, you're not going to enjoy the competition. No, because I know you like to call yourself the competition king, but there we go. Shall we launch it?

Marvellous. We're going to give you three clues. The first clue is tough. The second clue is better. And the third clue should give it away. So here we go. Three clues to a film from the 60s. It's a film. It premiered in France in September of 1962 and the US in October. It received acclaim from critics and was a significant commercial success. It became the highest grossing black and white movie at the time. Yeah, 1962. It premiered in France in September of 62 and in the United States in October. It received acclaim from critics and was a significant commercial success, becoming the highest grossing black and white movie at the time. Now, what is that film? 07-510-984-001. Charlie is waiting for your call. If you think you know the movie, give us a call.

Steppenwolf and the Magic Carpet Ride. I'm very upset. There's very, very upset. Carol and Pete in Minster, good morning and well done. Kim in Patia, good morning to you, well done. Baza on the Gold and Mount P as well. Have all guessed the name of the film straight away. I think they know me. KJ and Cadmaster said, firstly, very best wishes to Liz. I'm sure he's listening to make sure I do it properly. KJ and Cadmonster, they said, thinking about the question, it's a tough one. It is. It's very tough. It's designed to be. It's a film that premiered in France on September the 25th, 1962, and in the US on October the 4th, that received a critical acclaim, was a significant commercial success, becoming the highest grossing black and white movie at the time. That's the first clue. The next one's, that's Gold, basically. So if you get that, well done. And quite a few of you have, and it's upset me a lot. Morning to Lay by Sue. She said, can I have a tune? Only if you get the number right, love.

0: The Monkees and I'm a Believer coming up 20 minutes past 10. No Les this morning, but you are getting 3 hours of 60s and you are getting a few competitions and, of course, at 12:30, the Solid Soul 60s, 60s Solid Soul, so you know the thing, where we play three soul songs from the 60s. Something like that. Right, we've been doing a quiz. We've given you the gold clue. Charlie, who's got it right so far?
1: All right, so far we have Carol and Pete from Minster.
0: Yep.
1: Kim and Patia.
0: Yes.
1: Malk P.
0: Yes.
1: Baza.
0: Yes.
1: Dan.
0: Yes.
1: And D.
0: Excellent. Well done, all of you. Look, that upsets me a lot that they've got that. Let's give you clue number two. I reckon a lot of you will get it from this one. Here we go.

Marvellous, marvellous. Okay, clue number two. Shot in a docudrama style with captions identifying different participants, it starred Peter Lawford, Richard Todd, Wolfgang Butler, John Wayne, Paul Anka, Robert Ryan, Leslie Phillips, Sean Connery, Richard Burton, Henry Fonda and Robert Mitchum, amongst others. It is an absolute epic. So let's go through those names again. John Wayne,

0: The marmalade, and I could do with some taste of marmalade right now. Morning, Pete. I wondered why you weren't on earlier this morning. You could have done a long shift. I could have, but I didn't, because I'm doing a long shift next week, actually. I'm starting at Friday morning at 9 a.m., and I'm going to finish at 9 p.m. Saturday night. it's going to be a long one. Right, Stan, thank you. That's that last one there, Stan. Right, who's got it? Angry, it's not Blazing Saddles. I know my films. Clearly you don't, because that's a 70s film. Right, Charlie, who's got it right so far? On the silver.
1: On silver, so we've got KJ and the Cad Monster.
0: Yep.
1: Bungalow.
0: Yep.
1: Jeremy.
0: Yep.
1: Terry and Roz in Nottingham. And obviously Stan.
0: Stan, and it'll be Stan and Bet. So.
1: Yeah.
0: Excellent work. Well done. Travel News next.

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1: Looking around the island, slow on the lower road due to the boot fair, I believe. A little bit slow as you approach the train station on Millennium Way. And Scockers Road closed from Thistle Hill Way roundabout and Elm Lane until the 25th of September. Diversions are in place. As we head off the island, the A249 looks absolutely spiffing today. The A2 is slow in Raynham, slow in Sittingbourne, but everything else is fine. On the trains, the 2 minutes past 10 London Victoria service has been delayed. And the 10:33 London Victoria is running around 3 minutes late. You're up to date with the travel. We'll do some more when I can be bothered.
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1968, Herman's Hermits. Something is happening. Pete in for Les. I'm going to give him a call later on. I don't think he's up yet. He had a bit of a long day yesterday. He's banged. If you've been on Facebook, he's taken a whack to the head. But he's fine. He's been checked over. He's fine. It's just damn. He's just got a lot of bruising and a black eye. But he will be back in a couple of weeks. So because he's not here next week, because I'm doing me 36 hours. Now then, if there's a 60s song you want to hear, that's not a problem. We can do that. 01705 874422. Charlie's answering the phone this morning, if you want to give him a call, or you can drop us a text, either one. But if there's a 60s tune what you want to hear, and we've got it, 01705 874422. After Petula Clark, we'll give you the easy clue, the giveaway clue to the film.

Right, time for the final clue. We'll give you all the clues. It premiered in France in September of 62 and in the United States in October. A critical acclaim, significant commercial success, becoming the highest grossing black and white movie at the time. Shot in a docudrama style with captions identifying the participants. It starred Robert Mitchum, Henry Fonda, Richard Burton, Sean Connery, Leslie Phillips, Robert Ryan, Paul Anka, Wolfgang Butler, John Wayne, Peter Lawford and Richard Todd. And the final clue, it was based on Cornelius Ryan's 1955 non-fiction book. The film opens in the days leading up to D-Day and depicting events on both sides of the English Channel. That's your final clue. Based on Cornelius Ryan's 1959 book, the film opens in the days leading up to D-Day, depicting events on both sides of the English Channel. Do you know what that film is? 01705 874422.

Georgie Fame and the Blue Flames. Played that for Mount P this morning, sitting in the park. Swampy John, it wasn't Casablanca. I think it's time we gave you all the answers to this quiz.

0: some of you have done very well. Some of you haven't, but that's besides the point. Charlie's with me. Who got it with the first? Who got it in bronze? Let's go for it in reverse order.
1: Oh, bronze.
0: So okay. Bronze, the last ones to get
1: okay,
0: it.
1: It's with Ray, Rex, Tuljad, and John and Sittenborn.
0: And who got it on the silver question?
1: KJ and the Cad Monster, Bungalow, Jeremy, Terry and Roz in Nottingham. Stan and Bet.
0: Yep, and then who got the goal? Who got it the first clue?
1: First ones, Carol and Pete from Menster, Kim and Patia, Malk P, Bazza, Dan and D.
0: Well done, everybody. The film we were looking for was called The Longest Day, which is good work by all of you. After the news at 11, we'll have another 3 from 1 60s based. Oh, yeah, you'll enjoy this.

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1: From the Sky News Centre at 11. After months of threatening to seize Greenland, the US has struck a deal with Denmark. Donald Trump says it addresses all his concerns, gives America permanent control over security, and stops its enemies building bases there. The territory stays in Denmark's hands, though. Meanwhile, Mr. Trump's banning three media outlets from the White House. The US president's accused CNN, Politico and MS Now, which is part of the NBC network, of reporting fake news. Speaking in the Oval Office, he warned more organizations could be added to the list.
2: Our country has to have honest news. You know, you don't have a country unless you have, as I say, borders, good voting. And you know what you need? You need a free press. You need a fair press and an honest press.
1: CNN says a ban would be an illegal assault on its constitutional rights to free speech, something Politico insists it'll vigorously defend. Police think a hotel fire in Folkestone in Kent started in the basement, prompting the evacuation of 280 people. 26 engines attended at its height. Earl Spencer insists he's telling the truth about an explosive allegation in his upcoming book about his sister. He claims the king said we'll forget her soon enough after Diana's death. The palace says grief can come. Colour memory. One of Sir Ed Davies' own MPs says the Lib Dems need to rediscover their insurgent spirit and prove they're still relevant. It's day one of their conference in Brighton. The Lib Dems are down more than 2 points in the polls compared to a year ago, but the party's Cabinet Office spokesperson Lisa Smart is backing the leaders' plan to broaden support.
3: The way Ed Davies is leading us to do that with our positive message about the sort of change we want to bring to our country is a real contrast to the fear lots of people have about the prospect of a Nigel Farage premiership.
1: And Google insists it's changed its AI chatbot Gemini after it connected to the internet and hacked three companies. It was during an independent cybersecurity test in May. That's the latest. I'm Imani Rana.
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5: A dry start with variable amounts of cloud, bright or sunny spells. That cloud will increase in the afternoon and from the west, and there could be some outbreaks of rain, especially in the south of the county. Feeling warm and humid, wind gradually easing later. It doesn't feel warm and it doesn't feel humid. They're saying top temperature 24 degrees. In Sheerness at the moment, it's currently 20 degrees.
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Tom Jones, I'll Never Fall in Love Again. Take us back to 1967. Played that for Crouchy this morning. Morning, Crouchy. Angry says, before we go on the way, Angry says, I've got an Engelbert Humperdinck CD sat next door. I may, if you play your cards right, play a couple of songs from that. Because I do like a sing-along with a bit of Engelbert. Angry says, what's the film The Longest Day? I'm pretty sure I'm right. Is there any chance of a prize to reward my genius? You gave me the answer after we read the answer out on air, Angry. So I'm afraid you're getting nothing, as per usual. Coming up in this hour, three from ones. We're going to play you 360 songs. They're linked somehow. How? Well, who knows? We'll find out after this from Chris Montez.

That is, of course, what's his fingers and Doobie Waller. That's it. Chris Montez, The More I See You. Welcome along, Pete, in for Les. No Les this morning. He's had a bit of an incident. He's got a black eye. He fell out of bed, apparently. Or he fell over when he had got out of bed. So no Les this week. And he's not here next week because I'll be in doing 36 hours next week. You lucky people. Okay, I've got a 3 from 1 for you. So I'm going to play you 3 songs. I need to know what connects these 3 songs.

There you go. Three songs all have one thing in common. What is it they have in common? Now, you know, I said I might go and get that CD out. I got it out anyway. As Inglenook Humpty Dump and Le Bicyclette de Belle Size. I may sing in the studio, which is fine for me, not so good for Charlie.

that one. Stranger on the Shore, Aka Bilk. Before that, La Bicyclette de Belsize. Keith in Minster, well done. Mount P was the first one in with the correct answer for our 3-from-1. We'll play that 3-from-1 again shortly. Charlie said, can you play a tune by Frank Sinatra? Charlie, you sat opposite me. The youngster. Here we go. It's the Scooby-Doo song.

0: Strangers in the Right, Frank Sinatra. Now I'm going to surprise Charlie. Who's got it right so far, without giving the answer, that is?
1: So far, Mount P, Kim, Keith and Minster, and Kim and Patia.
0: Well done, you three. Well done, you three. Let's play that three. Those three songs again. What connects these?

There you go. Three songs. They got one thing in common. What is it? 01795 874422 is the phone number. 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

and You're My World, 1964. Angry's got the right answer, actually. Angry's actually got it right. I can't say what he's written, but he's got it. Dawny and Dave in Minster, that is not the answer. Oh, we may have to give clues.

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2: So, still slow on the lower road in both directions down between Cowster Corner and Barton Hill Drive. Because we've got the boot fair on there at the moment. People buying all sorts of bargains. Elsewhere around the island, it's not too bad. Although, remember, Scockles Road closed from Thistle Hill way at the roundabout and Elm Lane until the 25th diversions are in place. But they're not having any adverse effects. A long word for Saturday, any adverse? A2 through Rainham slow, through Sittingbourne as well. And on the trains, the 11:33 London Victoria is 1 minute late, and the 11:33 Faversham is 2 minutes late. Other than that, everything's running on time. You're up to date with the travel. We'll have more in about an hour.
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0: What's her face? Sandy Shaw and Monsieur Dupont from 1969. No Les this morning. It's me here till one. I've got Charlie helping me. Charlie, who has got the answer right so far? Now, 3 from 1.
1: So far, we've got Malk P, Keith and Minster, Kim and Patia, Angry, somehow. Dorney and Dave in Minster.
0: Excellent. Let's give you a clue. It's a person we're looking for. They were born in Gloucestershire in 1929. They died on Holloway Road in London. That's all I'm going to tell you about. Well, their real name, they're also known as Robert Duke or Peter Jacobs. But they had another name that they were famous by. And they are connected to all three songs. So Robert Duke or Peter Jacobs, born in Gloucestershire in 1929, died in Holloway Road, 1967. This person connects these three songs. Who is it?

0: There you go. We're looking for one person that connects those three songs. I need the person's name. Charlie and I were debating what's we're doing a three from one after the we're doing a beat the 60s intro, but we're reversing it. He thinks it was hard before I reversed it, don't you?
1: I didn't say that.
0: Well, yeah, no, but now I've reversed it, you think it's a bit mean.
1: You're evil.
0: Thank you. You've made me so happy.

0: Don't you just hate it when football clubs take a good song and use it for themselves? Harry J and the All-Star Liquidator, and before that, the Upsetters' Return of Django. I thought we'd get you in the mood. Now, we played three songs. Shall we play those three songs and tell you what they were? John Layton, a big hit in 1961, and Johnny, Remember Me, is the first one. Cross the moor. The Honeycombs and Have I the Right? And we finished off with a one-hit wonder. I believe it was a one-hit wonder for Hines. Whenever I'm sad, and Just Like Eddie. Whenever my troubles are heavy, beneath the stars I play my guitar. They were all connected by one man. He's also known as Robert Duke Peter Jacobs. Born Robert George Meek, here we go, in April of 1929. He sadly shot himself in February of 1967. Joe Meek is the answer. Joe Meek, the record producer, he produced all of those songs and wrote them. Who got it right, Charlie?
1: All right, so we're going to write Mount P.
0: Yep.
1: Keith and Minster.
0: Yep.
1: Kim and Patia.
0: Yes.
1: Angry, I'm still questioning that.
0: Well, don't know. I've adjudicated because the information he gave me tells me he knew exactly who he was talking about. That information, if you don't put that, but if you put that, you know what you're talking about.
1: And lastly, Dawny and Dave in Minster.
0: But, you know, I do agree. I mean, it's angry, only gets half a point because he didn't actually name the person. Joe Meek was the answer. One of his big hits was number one on Day I Was Born. Bungalow says, we didn't see your bungalow's answer, did we, Charlie?
1: I didn't see it on there.
0: No, we didn't see it. You forgot me. We didn't forget you. You got the one before, not that one. Didn't see it, Bungalow Boy.

Cat Tail started Tornadoes. That was a song. Julie in the farm shop will know that because we both used to go to the same Friday night kids disco at the Working Men's Club in Kirkham Street. And that's the song they played at the end every time, every single time. The Tornadoes, Telstar.

Johnny, remember me, John Layton, another Joe Meek production. Remember me. I'm back after the news with a reversed 60s intro, which Charlie's putting together right now for us, so be prepared. Matt McCass takes us towards the news at 12. Don't forget, Judas is in at 1 the

Charlie's turned up with a bag of quavers, which is, you know, I'd happily share with him. But they're red Leicester quavers. Nothing to do with that. And a box of fresh fruit. I mean, what's going on with the world today, teenagers? Where's the chocolate?

Mighty Quinn after the news at 12. The Solid Soul 60s selection thingy, that's coming up. And of course, a reverse intro, reverse 60s intro. Taking us to the news, though, is this one. Back to 1967, Keith West, an excerpt from a teenage opera. That's Pete in for Les. How you doing? Hope you're well. No one's brought me a bacon sandwich this morning. This upsets me a lot.

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1: From the Sky News Centre at midday, police searching for a missing 13-year-old called Lilia from Bolton have confirmed a new last sighting. She was first reported missing last Friday. CCTV shows her at Manchester Piccadilly bus station at 10:36 on Monday morning after catching the number 36 bus in Salford. Officers want anyone who saw her or was on that service to call 101. Lilia is described as white, slim and has light brown hair and wears glasses. Scottish Labour's chosen its next leader.
2: Joe Fagan, 2,485 votes. Michael Mara, 4,266 votes. I hereby announce that Michael Mara is elected leader of the Scottish Labour Party. Congratulations, Michael.
1: The North East Scotland MSP replaces Anas Sawa, who resigned to join Andy Burnham's government. He takes charge after the party suffered its worst result in the history of devolution in May's Scottish Parliament elections. Sir Ed Davey says the Liberal Democrats have a moral responsibility to block reform as the party begins work on a new manifesto in case of a possible snap election. The Lib Dem conference is getting underway in Brighton. The US has struck an Arctic security pact with the leaders of Denmark and Greenland, which President Trump says will give the US permanent control over Greenland's security. It follows months of tensions with allies over him urging Denmark to hand over the territory. July's NATO summit was one example.
3: And it's surrounded by China ships and Russian ships. And that's not going to happen. The ships, it's not going to happen. It was Greenland that, and it continues to be, that should be controlled by the United States, not by Denmark.
1: It's understood the UK's biggest steel company is seeking fresh government funding on top of the £500 million already given out. Tata Steel's request comes as it experiences delays to its new electric arc furnace at Port Talbot. That's the latest. I'm Imani Rana.
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5: Dry start with variable amounts of cloud. Cloud will increase this afternoon with some outbreaks of rain. Feeling warm and humid, apparently. It's 21 degrees. It doesn't feel warm and humid. That's rubbish. Maximum temperature 24 degrees today. It could be, but I doubt it.
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0: I like it. Jerry and the Pacemakers. Morning to Bet and to Stan. Are going to drop up next week and make a donation. With next weekend from what time? Oh yes, from 9 o'clock Friday morning, I'll be on air through till 9 o'clock Saturday night, non-stop, raising money for Finley's Touch. And Bet and Stan are going to pop up and donate some money. There is a Just Giving site. We'll plug that during the week. We'll post that on. It's on the BRFM website already. And if you want a song, we can play it for you. But next weekend, you'll have to pay. Possibly. Helen, yes, we'll get that on for you. And Mount P, your tune is up next. But first, before we do that, you think this is a bit tough, don't you, Charlie?
1: I said you're evil.
0: All right. I'm going to play you a reverse intro, a 60s reverse intro. And you've got to tell us what the title of this song is from this, about 9 seconds worth. 9 seconds. Are you ready? Here we go. That's it. 9 seconds of joy. If that. What song is that? Give us a call, drop us a text. Oh, just under 10 seconds. There we go. Mount P says, can you play the number one, The Day I Was Born? Is this a thing we're doing? Here's The Shadows and Wonderful Land.

0: Thunderclap Newman, Something in the Air. Now, only one person so far has got it right. Who's that person that's got it right? The third one from the bottom.
1: Oh, Kieran Patia.
0: Kieran Patia, well done. Now, Malk P. Oh, yeah, Helen, I've got to find you your song, haven't I? Yeah, I'll do that in a moment. We'll put that on next. But Bungalow says that you're going to have to stop this nonsense. Play it forward. I'll join in and I'll give you the answer. Listen, there's no guarantee you'd know the answer even if I did play it forward. We are dealing with you, Bungalow. It's Donnie and Dave in Minster. It's not the Ronettes at all, no. Let's play it again for you all. Here we go. O 7 510 984 001, or you can call 01705 874 422. Don't forget the Big L's Solid Soul 60 selection is coming up at 12:30. Charlie's been putting that in for us. Well, we've got to get him to do something, haven't we? Helen says, can you play this for me? Well, I'll see if I can find it first. Hang on.

Help me out, Buttercup. Donny and Dave in Minster. It's not the Walker Brothers, No Regrets. No, it's not that either. We will play it again. And I do believe we're going to have to give some clues because only one person's got it. I don't think it's evil. I just think it's fun.

Ode to Billy Joe, Bobby Gentry. We've got the Solid Soul 60s selection after the travel at 12:30. And we'll give you more clues for the reverse intro, which you're struggling with. Crying shame.

Harding Taylor and Gotta See Jane. That's from 1968. We're going back to 1961 next. Pete in for Les. Les had a bit of a fall the other night. He's just got a black eye. He's fine, though. He's had a scans and stuff. He'll be feeling better soon.

Solid Soul 60s selection thingy is coming up after the travel news here on BRFA. Judders is in at 1 till 4, and Peter B is on at 4.

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1: Looking around the island at the moment, it's still busy on the lower road. Not as bad as it was from the boot fair. Rest of the island's looking good. Don't forget, Scuggles Road closed from Thistle Hill Way, Roundabout and Elm Lane until the 25th of this month. Diversions are in place. Looking on the A2, slow in Raynham, slow in Sittingbourne, slow into Faversham. M2 is looking good, as is the M20. On the trains, the 1218 London St Pancras should be leaving any time now. And the Sheerness on C service, the 106 from Sittingbourne, is running around 2 minutes late. You're up to date with the travel. We'll have more in about an hour.
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0: Dinah Ross has never actually explained what exactly the happening was. It's never been answered, that question. Dinah, what was the happening? She says nothing. That's the Solid Soul 60. It's the Solid 60s Soul Selection. It's all about the fish, that one. Reach out, I'll be there, the Four Tops. My Cherie Amore, Stevie Wonder, and The Happening. Now, you're struggling with this reverse intro. So, Charlie, you think I've been evil, don't you?
1: No, I didn't ever said that. When did I say that?
0: You said it about an hour and a half ago when I did it. You said, that's evil.
1: No.
0: So what we've done is, because of you, we've reversed it, so we're playing it in full. So those of you who got it, and it's not many, those of you who got it without help, have a listen now if you don't, and you'll kick yourselves. I'll be honest, you'll kick yourselves. That's too easy now, Charlie. You've ruined me. You've taken. I'm the husk of my former self.
1: What, if I
0: ruined me.
1: If I take the part of being mean away.
0: Yeah.
1: Good.
0: I blame the teachers myself.

0: Damien Ford and the Checkmates on a slow boat to China. It's quarter to nearly. Oh, it's gone quarter to one. But Judders is on at one. Good afternoon, Judders.
1: Hello. How are you?
0: We don't get often get a chance to do this, do
1: we? No. It's been a good few years.
0: It has been. How are we doing?
1: What? Yeah. Okay. Why would anyone want to go on a slow boat to China?
0: I don't know, but they'd also want to. I'd like to be in a bath full of in a bath full of mushrooms.
1: I do like mushrooms.
0: All
1: actually.
0: To myself alone. Well, you're a fun guy.
1: Well, there we go. Oh please.
0: Yeah, I know. Oh. It will improve about 1 o'clock. What can we look forward to at 1 o'clock?
1: Coming up after one, of course, we've got our afternoon delight. Oh. Tricky question again this week, set by the team in Mission Control. We've also got the Judder's jukebox. Oh. Cliff's Cobweb Corner and a step back to the 80s, all from one.
0: I am always intrigued as to what you're going to put in Cliff's Cobweb Corner. Because there's a lot there to choose from, isn't there?
1: I think we're in the 90s this week. I think it's 93 we're going back to.
0: When I was young, in about 1970, he had a film out. And it wasn't like Summer Holiday.
1: No.
0: He had another one out.
1: Right.
0: And it was the song from it, the theme from it was called Take Me High. And I think that was the film.
1: Oh, okay.
0: And it's awful. The film is.
1: Oh, the film's awful. I'm not much of a film person.
0: No, it wasn't like Summer Holiday. There's a bit of comedy. There's a bit of singing.
1: Right.
0: Take Me High. No.
1: No, it was a more serious Cliff.
0: It was love story.
1: Oh. Oh, we don't do that.
0: No.
1: We don't have that around here.
0: No, we just don't encourage that sort of thing. I'm a little bit upset with Charlie, my work experience.
1: Well,
0: he's made me reverse the because he said the intro was too hard.
1: I thought it was far too easy.
0: Exactly. Thank you. Judders is here at one. Enjoy your show, Judders.
1: Thank you.

0: Gary Puckett and Union Gap, who I can make out, have had two hit singles, and both of them are dodgy. We've got to give the answer to the reverse intro. Right now, Charlie, I want to know who got it without any clues, without before we reversed it.
1: All right, so first we've got Kim and Patia.
0: Yes.
1: Stan.
0: Yeah.
1: And Judders.
0: So just three people.
1: Just three people. Yeah, just three.
0: Then because you complained and jumped up and down, stamped your feet and started wailing and hollering, we switched it around to play it the normal way. And what happened?
1: I still agree with Bungalow there.
0: Yeah. Who got it right? We'll deal with Bungalow in a moment. Who got it right now? Once we cheated.
1: I've got D, Malk P, obviously Bungalow, the legend. Carol and Pete from Minster and Rex.
0: Did you call him the legend?
1: Yeah.
0: I'm turning your microphone off right now. Enough of that. He says, Dan Bungalow says, nice show. Hats off to Charlie and his fine backup support. Enjoy your weekend. P.S. The reverse intro sucks. If I wanted your opinion, Bungalow, I'd ask for it. Not that you have a valid one at all.

Right, that's it from me. I'm off home, have a bit of brunch, and then I'm going to do some modelling this afternoon. And if you want to picture me on a chaise lounge in a pair of boxer shorts, that's not what I'm talking about. Ethics, you know? Yeah, I'm building a Spitfire. Not a real one. That'd be just daft. I haven't got enough space. Judders is here next. Best wishes to Les. He's on the mend. He's fine. He's just got a very bad black eye at the moment. He will recover. Judders is next. Peter B is at 4. I'll see you Monday morning at 9. Ta-ra.

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1: From the Sky News Centre at 1. A new sighting's been confirmed of a 13-year-old girl who went missing from home in Greater Manchester just over a week ago. Lilia, from Bolton, was captured on CCTV at Manchester Piccadilly bus station at 10:36 on Monday morning. Elsewhere, the Liberal Democrat leader says his party won't be caught off guard if there's a snap election. As its annual conference gets underway, Sir Ed Davey says a group's already working on what the party would promise voters. Some members are worried they've lost ground in the polls over the past year, but he says the Lib Dems are still the party to back.
2: I think people can see that now with big money coming in, with foreign interference, and they want to change our political system. Only the Liberal Democrats offer that radical change.
1: Michael Mara says he knows what a responsibility it is to be the leader of Scottish Labour. He's been elected after seeing off the challenge from fellow MSP Joe Fagan. NATO's welcoming an agreement between the US and Denmark over Greenland, saying it will help advance security and stability. Donald Trump says it will give the United States control over the Arctic Territory's security. Two of this season's early strugglers are kicking off today's Premier League action. Tottenham are taking on Aston Villa in North London, where Johnny McCann is watching.
3: Goalless so far here at the Tottenham Hotspur Stadium. So Spurs' first wait for a goal in the Premier League this season goes on. They have come close to ending that goal drought as Savio was denied by a brilliant double save by Suzuki in the Villa goal. And then he denied first half substitute Archie Gray with another great save. So it remains Spurs 0, Aston Villa 0.
1: Champions Arsenal meet Brighton from 3, and Hearts can go second in the Scottish Premiership by winning at Kilmarnock this evening. It's understood Britain's biggest steel company, Tata, has approached the government for hundreds of millions of pounds in extra funding. The company says delays to construction in Port Talbot could mean the new furnace isn't ready until 2029. That's the latest. I'm Imani Rana.
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4: In the local news, volunteers from Sheerness RNLI responded to a call to rescue a man who became stranded on the grain tower at the mouth of the River Medway. The man and his companion walked out to the tower at low tide and became stranded when he couldn't climb down safely when the tide came in. The crew on the inshore lifeboat Buster returned the man safely to shore. Workers started to remove the masts on the SS Richard Montgomery ship, which sunk after hitting a sandbank in 1944, with a cargo of ammunition on board. The government-awarded contract of £9.5 million went to the Resolve Group to dismantle the iconic masts that have become part of the scenery and tourist attractions for Sheppey. Work started with the arrival of a crane barge and is expected to continue for the next few months, depending on weather conditions. And finally, Swale Borough Council are looking to team up with experienced operators to make Barton's Point a vibrant year-round attraction for the community and visitors. There are two opportunities available to work alongside the council, who will manage the park's open space to make sure the site remains clean and accessible for everyone. That's the latest from BRFM. I'm Karen Murray.
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6: Cloud increasing this afternoon with outbreaks of rain, feeling warm and humid and highs of 24, that's 75. This evening and tonight, cloud and patchy light rain and drizzle, feeling warm and muggy, and temperature lows are dropping to 13. Sunday will be fine and dry with variable cloud and sunny spells, highs of 21, that's 69.
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0: 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Hello, good afternoon.
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0: 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Good afternoon, hello. Many thanks to Pete for today's edition of Solid 60s. Covering for Les. Les, not too well at the moment. We're wishing him all the best and we hope to see him back in a couple of weeks' time. But thank you to Pete for stepping in this week and covering Solid 60s. Very nice indeed. Hey, it's been revealed today that apparently the average mileage that people will travel for the perfect item is 71 miles. And that perfect item is a bra, apparently. Some ladies will travel up to 71 miles to find the perfect bra. It doesn't say what the men will travel for, but the ladies, it's a bra. For men, they'll just buy their pants from Primark.

0: George Harrison. My Sweet Lord. Heading round to 1:15, Saturday afternoon with Judders.
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0: It certainly is a hi, hello, how are you? Yes, here we go, Saturday already. The week has, well, it's kind of whipped round, but then again, at times it's gone slow. It's been a busy week for me as well. Thursday, I did 12 and a half hours at work. We had open evening. Let's just say I was knackered yesterday morning. And then I'd get up early yesterday to go in early to tidy up. There's no rest for the wicked before somebody says it. So according to that poll that we mentioned at the beginning of the programme, the average mileage people will travel for the perfect bra is 71 miles. Charlotte's on the text already this afternoon. She says, I've got hundreds, but none of them fit. So guesswork, I'll have you know. But thank you for those finer details of your wardrobe there. As she said, don't even get me started on the wiry bits that stick right in your butt. But would you drive 71 miles to get the perfect one, though? Some ladies would. And not with the price of fuel these days, we certainly won't. Anyway, coming up on the programme today, between now and four, well, in around about half an hour's time, we open up the Judders Jukebox for another week. And we're feeling all James Bond this week on the Judders Jukebox as we enter a James Bond theme into our virtual radio jukebox. It comes up at 1:45 this afternoon. And then it's back with a vengeance. We're talking Afternoon Delight. Another tricky question set for us by the team out in Mission Control just after 2:10. But will it be a Judders victory? I doubt it very much. After 3:00, we'll take a step back to the 80s and Cliff's Cobweb Corner will be here as we shine the spotlight on Sir Cliff Richard. Well, someone's got to, and that task has been thrusted onto us many years ago. News, weather and travel, and in between all that, we're playing just great songs for Saturday afternoon. And we need your help as well. The lines are open on 07510 984001 if you want to get in contact this afternoon. Make sure you put who you are, where you are and what you're up to. And don't forget, if you're an FTT, that means first-time texter, we're always on the lookout for you. Hey, did you hear about the hotel down in Folkestone? It was on the news earlier this morning. That big fire down at that hotel that's shaped like a boat at Folkestone. I was down there a few weeks ago, actually. Went in there and had a drink at the bar. Quite nice. Never been in there before. But yeah, a large fire. 26 fire engines there the early hours of this morning. Videos appearing online at the moment of the smoke billowing out of the basement. Our thoughts with people down there at the moment. Not good. But then I've seen people moaning on Facebook because they can't get along the seafront. Wait a minute, love. There's been a great big fire in a hotel, but all you want to do is drive along the seafront. Park up and walk, lazy. Don't get me started. Some people have no moral conscience these days now, do they? Come on, please. Think about the people that have been involved in that. Probably traumatised, laying in their beds, and all of a sudden the fire alarms are going off, and there's someone moaning because they can't walk along the beach. Find another route.

always feel like it's got a bit of a mystical feel to it, hasn't it? Yeah. Harry Styles, Aperture. Love it. Hello to the witch. Going back to our survey about women travelling 71 miles for the perfect bra. She says, us females have to make sure our scaffolding is comfortable and holds well you know what in place. And cue the witch there for your witchy advice. Probably preparing for Halloween back there. Yeah, nice. Hello to the crazy cat lady. She's on the text this afternoon. She says, afternoon, jealous. Crazy cat lady here. I'll admit I'm feeling a bit rough today, actually. Oh, no. Hoping I just need some rest and it's not lurgy creeping around, as I really don't have time to be ill. But I've made it to the gym and got through some work earlier and are now planning to watch the darts, listen to some music and have cuddles with the cats all afternoon. Hoping you could play What's Up by the Four Non-Blondes. Good song, actually. Yeah, definitely. Could you play it for me, as I found myself wondering what's going on quite a bit recently. Yeah, of course we can. Hope you're okay. Have noticed you've been a bit quiet lately, so I hope you are all right. But we're always here to help, of course. But yeah, definitely get the Four Non-Blondes on for you after 1:30 this afternoon. That is a good tune. We definitely need that. Right, don't forget the Judder's Jukebox coming up at 1:45 this afternoon. It's a James Bond-themed Judder's Jukebox this afternoon. Looking forward to that at 1:45, sorry. Completely forgot the time then. 1:45, Judder's Jukebox time. Yeah, nice. At 1:22, here's The Farm and All Together Now at BRFM. It's a Saturday afternoon with Judder's. Hey, what are you up to this afternoon? Out in the garden? It's not bad weather for it. A little bit breezy, but hey, we can live with that, can't we? Did hear on the weather in the week that apparently we could be getting another heat wave on its way. Really? Come on. I think we've had enough of those.

0: Barbara Dixon. January, February. February, don't you? They won't be long before they're here. Just think, in a couple of weeks' time, it's going to be October. Barry, don't you come. Really is whipping round, isn't it? And I always find October a busy month. Barry, don't you come. Full of birthdays, then we've got Halloween, yeah. Barry, February, don't you come. We like a bit of October. Mainly because it's my birthday at the beginning of the month, 5th of October, in case you want to put it in your diaries. You're going to need it. Right, 1:30 on the nose. Your weather across Slough for today. Cloud increasing during the afternoon. Yeah, got very cloudy here at Windy Ridge at the moment. Outbreaks of rain scheduled as well. Feeling warm and humid, though. Highs of 24, that's 75. This evening and tonight, cloud and patchy light rain and drizzle. Feeling warm and muggy. Lows dropping to just 13. And Sunday's going to be dry and fine with variable cloud and sunny spells. Highs of 21.69. So it's going to be a warm night tonight. Sleep with the window open and less on the better. Control yourselves. I know what you lot are like. Dirty minds. They belong in the gutter. Afternoon delight here after 2. And at 2:15, we're talking Bond. We're talking James Bond. We're talking the Judder's Jukebox. First, let's get the latest on the roads and rails.
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0: Right, let's see what's going on the roads this Saturday afternoon. And not looking too bad, actually. Millennium Way, Brillway, Tesco's roundabout all running fine. Watch out in Minster, Scockles Road still closed in both directions due to gas main works. This is between Elm Lane and Thistle Hill Way. There is a diversion operation that takes you via Minster Road and Barton Hill Drive. Not looking too bad along there at the moment, but it is one just to be aware of at the moment. Rest of the island running fine. No problems on the lower road going from the Cowstead Corner roundabout down towards the Rugby Club. That's all looking good in both directions, and out towards East Church and Laysdown, all running fine there. Heading off the island, A249 Sheppey Crossing, north and southbound, looking good. No problems on the Kings Ferry Bridge, and into Sittingbourne we go. Grovehurst Road, that's looking fine this afternoon. No problems on Staplehurst Road, Chalkwell Road or London Road. Going round towards the train station, a little bit busy outside there at the moment. Millway, a little bit backed up due to the traffic lights there going by the retail park. Crown Key Lane is looking good, and no problems on St Michael's Road either. Across the county, M2, M20 and M25 are all running well at the moment. No problems on southeastern trains in and out of Sittingbourne and Sheerness. But of course, if you see anything, let us know. Give us a call. Communicate 874422. More traffic and travel in an hour.
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0: Matthew Judd in the afternoon. From Laysdown to Bluetown. From Sheerness to Eastchurch. 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

Yes, and she moves in her own way place here at BRFM this afternoon. Hello, good afternoon, welcome along. Judders with you till four. Hey, are you going to be watching Strictly tonight? Yes, it's the launch show. Apparently it's going to be the... stepping up the heat is what it says in the paper. I think they're going to need to with all these changes this year. No Claude and... what's her face? What's her name? Oh, I forgot now. I've got it right in front of me. It's going to annoy me if I don't find out. I only mentioned it earlier. Claudia and... God, how can I forget? I'm a big Strictly fan. Tess, that's it. Thank you. Thank you. No Claude and Tess this year. Instead, it's being replaced by three presenters, which aren't actually going to have a specific role. You know, Tess always started off, and then Claude would go upstairs and talk to the judges and the ones that just danced. This year, it could be anyone. So one minute, it could be Johannes presenting. The next minute, it could be some other woman. Next time, it could be a Martian presenting. Who knows? I think I'm going to be complaining a lot about Strictly this year, so brace yourselves, everyone. And in the paper today, nearly 9 in 10 of us have taken at least one step to cut back on water usage recently, yeah? I know, we're not... out of this world, this programme, is it? Many parts of the country remain officially in drought after the scorching summer despite recent rainfall, but the Office for National Statistics say that 3,000 adults found the most popular action was not leaving a tap running. Yeah, well, that's kind of obvious, isn't it? Others include waiting until washing machines and dishwashers are full before using less tap water in gardens and taking shorter showers. Yeah, you don't want to be standing there scrubbing your hair and your bits and pieces, do you, for hours? Quick in, out, shake it all about and job done. It's the only way we're going to move forward out of this drought, is it? Come on. If you have been cutting back on water, thank you. And we'll play this for the crazy cat lady this afternoon. Hey, what's up?

good song for the crazy cat lady this afternoon. Four Non-Blondes and What's Up. You take it easy there, crazy cat lady. Do some Lego. That will certainly cheer you up. Hey, it's almost quarter to two. There's been some good Lego being released, actually. Sorry, just to interrupt there. But I was looking on the Lego website. I do stuff like this when I'm bored. But there's some great Christmas and Halloween Legos coming out. Like, there's a Christmas advent calendar where you turn it each day and the little dial goes round and it changes the date for advent. Not like a chocolate Lego advent calendar, because I had one of those before, when I had to pretend I had a child when I went to buy it so that the cashier didn't look weird. But there's also Halloween Lego coming out. Like, there's a light-up pumpkin that you're going to make out of Lego. Ah, the things that we can do to keep creative, eh? Anyway, quarter to two on the nose, it's time for the Judder's Jukebox as we push Lego aside and we induct another brilliant song into our virtual radio jukebox this week. And we're heading back to 1995 with what was a James Bond theme from the wonderful film GoldenEye. I believe this is one of those ones that had Pierce Brosnan as James Bond. Here we go, from 95 into the Judder's Jukebox. It's Tina Turner.

0: sounding good this afternoon from Yvonne Fair. Should have been me.
1: It should have been me.
0: Hey, I've been watching Big Brother. Started at the beginning of the weekend. Blimey, it's been good. There's been arguments already. Never used to be into Big Brother, but the past few years, when it came on to ITV, I love it. Shame that Taze went out last night, though. He was only the mole, only for a week. They're playing all these weird games. But if you haven't caught up on Big Brother this year, I recommend you do so. It's pretty darn good. Just a Judder's recommendation there, by the way. And hey, looking in the paper this afternoon, nearly one in four British people have unfortunately harmed themselves carving a Sunday roast. This is according to a recent survey. You'd think eating or getting a Sunday roast ready would be harmless enough, but no, there's been more injuries than anything than preparing a Sunday dinner.

Kings of Leon and Sex on Fire plays here at BRFM this afternoon. So apparently more injuries have taken place preparing a Sunday roast than any other meal. It's a little bit strange, isn't it? So do watch out if you're preparing your Sunday roast tomorrow. You don't want to be caught out. So we're heading towards news time at 2. Coming up after 2, we'll get the afternoon delight question going around about 10 past. Will it be a Judder's victory? We'll have to wait and see. Sneaky little question at 10 past 2. In between all that, some pretty darn good music for Saturday and your all-important words of wisdom. Don't go anywhere. The news at 2 is on its way. 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
1: From the Sky News Centre at 2. Police have confirmed a new sighting of a 13-year-old girl who's been missing from Bolton for more than a week. Barry Weir reports.
2: CCTV shows Lilia at Manchester Piccadilly bus station at 10:36am on Monday. She had boarded the number 36 bus in Salford earlier that morning. It's the last confirmed sighting of Lilia, who was reported missing last Friday. She's white, slim, around 5'5", with light brown hair and glasses. Police want anyone who saw her or who was on that 36 bus to call 101, but they say they are keeping an open mind as to the possibility she may have left Manchester.
1: Denmark's foreign minister has expressed cautious optimism about an agreement with the United States over Greenland. Donald Trump says it gives the United States permanent control over security. The deal prohibits non-NATO countries building a base there, while America will have permanent access. Sir Ed Davey says the political system is holding Britain back and the Lib Dems are the party to change it. He says the £72 million in donations to reform from crypto billionaires shows why the party is essential. The new leader of Scottish Labour is promising to put people and policy before politics. Michael Mara's taking over from Anas Sarwar, who left to become a trade minister in Andy Burnham's government. In sport, Tottenham are searching for their first Premier League win of the season. They're hosting Aston Villa. Live now to Johnny McCann.
3: And just as you join me, Aston Villa have made it 2-0 with a goal from Nicholas Jackson. That comes moments after Spurs thought they had just got their first goal of the season, but it was ruled out for offside. Dejection for the Spurs fans. Villa have gone up the other end and made it 2-0. So it is Spurs 0, Aston Villa 2.
1: Champions Arsenal kick off at Brighton in an hour. And a hotel with more than 550 rooms in Kent has been evacuated overnight because of a fire. Around 280 people were told to get out for their safety in Folkestone. That's the latest. I'm AJ Walsh.
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5: Cloud increasing during this afternoon with outbreaks of rain. Feeling warm and humid though, and highs of 24 degrees Celsius at 75 degrees Fahrenheit. This evening and tonight, cloud and patchy light rain and drizzle. Feeling warm, muggy though, and temperatures dropping to just 13. Tomorrow, Sunday, will be fine and dry with variable cloud and sunny spells. Highs of 21 at 69.
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OMD and Sister Mary Says. And before that, the PSBs, the Pet Shop Boys, and It's a Sin. Charlotte says, OMG, it feels like we've not seen them in ages, the PSBs. It's true. They've not been touring. Bringing out a new song soon, though. Hello, good afternoon, welcome along. It's 11 minutes after 2. It's 95.6 BRFM across Swell. We're live online at brfm.net and on DAB Digital Radio. Judd's with you through until 4. Hope your Saturday's going well, whatever you're up to. Hey, it's time for us to get our grey sales working this week with what we call Afternoon Delight. Yes, the part of the programme that we've all been waiting for. As we get our grey sales working with another taxing little question, a little poser, but what will it bring us today? Afternoon Delight, that is. Here we go. Quite short and sweet, but, well, I've got a feeling it's going to be one of these ones where it comes up with a multitude of answers, but we'll give it a go. What can you serve but never eat? Sneaky. What can you serve but never eat? 874422 on the phones. Text 07510984001. Make sure you put who you are, where you are, and what you're up to. And if you're an FTT first-time texter. What can you serve but never eat? You've got till 20 to 3. Best of British, everyone.

0: playing just great songs for Saturday afternoon, like that from Taylor Swift and The Fate of Ophelia.
1: Yes.
0: Nice, nice, nice. 2:16, we've kicked off today's afternoon delight. In fact, I wish I hadn't bothered because there's a multitude of answers again. I know. I don't know why we put ourselves through this every week. We really should think these through. But anyway, let's see what's going on. Oh, there we go. Not quite sure why there's now a white box there, but anyway. Let's see how we're doing. What can you serve but never eat? Now, a few people have come up with correct answers that aren't correct, basically, because they're not on our list of satisfactory answers. But they're pretty darn good, anyway. Stan said, could you serve a customer? It's true, but it's not what we're looking for. Charlotte said, is it a summons or serve notice? Yeah, they're good, but they're not what we're looking for. And Bazza said, are you talking a serving spoon, Judders? Oh, he's gone the other way, but no. All good answers, but they're wrong. Sneaky, sneaky. What can you serve but never eat? In the winner's enclosure so far, well done to Dee, who's got it correct, Andy in Bayview, John in Faversham, Sarah in Queenborough, Steph with three kisses this week, she's feeling frisky, Dawny and Dave in Minster, Lady Annette, the woman with the permanent smell under her nose, who talks about her neighbours, and her neighbours don't like her. Janice in Sittingbourne, who's getting ready for a cruise a week Monday to the Amalfi Coast. Here we come, she says. You didn't get me a ticket. Hello to the witch who's got it correct. Simon and Gabby, who are busy working hard in the garden landscaping. Sarah at iCars and Paul the Trucker in the winner's enclosure as well. Hey, it's a busy one this afternoon. What can you serve but never eat? 874422. Text 07 510 984 001.

up. It's a popular afternoon delight this week. Word on to Steve the Bus. Carol's gone into the winner's enclosure and Bazza, a second try in Sittingbourne. Well done to you. A couple of callers are saying, is it a... are you serving customers this week, Jonas? No, nothing like that, actually. What can you serve but never eat? 874 22. Text 07 510 984 001. Make sure you put who you are and where you are so we can fully appreciate you. It's not serving customers. It's not serving a court summons. They're good answers, but they're not what we're looking for this afternoon. I like them, but no. Bazza said originally was it a serving spoon, but he did redeem himself. So well done, Bazza. So it's often that this happens where we set these questions and then we think, well, actually, no, it could be this and that. So you must go with the answer we've got written down. Yeah, we're being strict around here this afternoon. Not going to let you get away with anything. 2:23, Saturday afternoon with Judders. Hey, thanks for choosing us today. Here's the Human League.

0: Elvin Stardust. And my Cuckoo-Choo, haven't heard that for a while. And before that, the Humour League and Mirror Man. Bazzer over in Cinemorn says, Judders, I sometimes find lately that I stay with BRFM after Paul Les's show. Damn fine music today, keep it up. Bazzer, I'm disappointed that you wouldn't usually stay with BRFM after Les. How dare you, come on. We always play good music on this year programme. We span the decades. We're not like others that only stick to a certain decade. We like to span and find something that somebody or everybody will enjoy. At least one track that you can go away from this programme saying, do you know what? I haven't heard that in ages. It's good to hear again. So thank you very much for your kind words, Bazza, but you should be sticking around every week, I have you know. Right, 10 minutes to go on Afternoon Delight. What can you serve but never eat? But before we get the answer at 2:40, let's get the latest on what's happening on the roads and rails this Saturday afternoon.
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0: Right, starting here on the island, not looking too bad actually for a Saturday afternoon. Just a reminder that Scockles Road in Minster is closed in both directions. This is due to gas main works between Elm Lane and Thistle Hill Way, so do watch out. There is a diversion in operation that takes you via Minster Road and Barton Hill Drive, just adding a few extra minutes onto your journey, just a longer way around. Other than that, the island is looking good. Millennium Way, Brillway, Tesco's roundabout all running fine, and going along the lower road out towards East Church and Laysdown, that's looking good as well. Heading off the A249 now, Sheppey Crossing, north and southbound, all looking good. No problems on the Kings Ferry Bridge. Over in Sittingbourne, do watch out. Temporary traffic lights due to roadworks on Crown Key Lane in Sittingbourne in both directions at Robertson Drive, so watch out there. And if you're heading up towards Baldon via Baldon Lane, there's temporary traffic lights there due to telecoms work on Baldon Lane in both directions between the street and Riddles Road. So just before you go into Baldon Village, do watch out there, temporary traffic lights there at the moment. The rest of Sittingbourne is running fine. The A2 London Road all looking good. A little bit slow along Mill Way and St Michael's Road, but heading out of town towards Bapchild, Faversham, Tenham sort of area, that's all running fine as well. Across the county this afternoon, M2, M25 and the M20 are all looking good. There's no problems in and out of Sittingbourne and Sheerness via southeastern trains, but of course if you see anything, do let us know. Communicate 874422. More traffic and travel for you throughout the weekend.
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it's one of the best songs to come out of this year, actually. Love it. Sam Fender, Olivia Dean, and Rain Me In. Sounds so good. It's got a good feel to it as well. Saturday afternoon here at 95.6 BRFM with Judders. We're going to get the answer to Afternoon Delight in just a few moments' time. What can you serve but never eat? It's a very long list in the winner's enclosure this week. What can you serve but never eat? It's not customers. It's not serving a notice or serving some sort of court condition or something like that. No. Something a lot more simple than that, actually. What can you serve but never eat? We'll get the answer after this.

Brenda Lee there with Let's Jump the Broomstick. We certainly will, you know. Right, let's get the answer on today's Afternoon Delight, shall we? We set the poser, the little teaser, just over half an hour ago. What can you serve but never eat? Well, it's threw up a couple of curveballs, if you don't mind me saying. One of the incorrect answers, which was a pretty darn good one, actually, is what can you serve but never eat? We could have had customers. You can serve a customer. You can serve a court summons. You can serve a notice. The team in Mission Control didn't think along those lines because they're fools. But those who did get it correct this afternoon included Dee with a kiss, Andy in Bayview. Well done to John in Faversham, Sarah in Queenborough, Steph with three kisses this week, Dawny and Dave in Minster, Lady Annette, the woman with the permanent smell under her nose, Janice in Sittingbourne, who's getting ready for a holiday. I know, just rub it in, why don't you, Janice? The witch got it correct. Simon and Gabby are working hard in the garden this afternoon. Sarah, iCars. Paul the trucker. Steve the bus. Carol got it correct as well. Stan was on the ball, and Bazza in Sittingbourne as well all got it correct. What can you serve but never eat? Well, the answer we was looking for this afternoon was a tennis ball. Yes, well done to those who got it correct. Figured it out. Tennis ball was what we was looking for today.

0: Very nice indeed. Stevie Wonder and I just called to say that I love you. Well done to everyone who got today's Afternoon Delight question correct. What can you serve but never eat? The answer being a tennis ball. And Afternoon Delight returns in a couple of weeks' time because we're not here next week because Pete is doing his 36-hour radio marathon. So we are not here, but we'll return the week after. So hopefully you can join us then.
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0: Right, let's see what's going on across the community and something you can pop along to and show your support. Well, the Sea Cadets of Sittingbourne and Milton are holding their open evening taking place on the 5th of October. That date seems familiar, I wonder why. It's my birthday. It's kicking off from 7 o'clock through until 9. Where is this taking place? Well, the postcode is ME103SN. Now, it's open to anyone between the ages of 10 to 18. Go along and develop skills that you can use both at sea, cadets, and in everyday life. Now, everyone's welcome. Bring your family and friends. Be ready for the Sea Cadets Open Evening, where you can find out all about first aid, catering, Morse code, seamanship, navigation, Duke of Edinburgh, a phonetic alphabet, rowing, awards, arts, STEM, and BTECs as well. The Sea Cadets for Sittingbourne and Milton Sea Cadets Open Evening, taking place on the 5th of October from 7 o'clock in the evening. The postcode ME103SN, if you want to go along to that one. Also coming up, join the Island Line Dancing Club, which takes place on Tuesday mornings between 10 and midday at the Chevy Hall in Queenborough. It's just £6 to go along. Everyone's welcome for all levels. If you can't make Tuesday mornings, then how about Thursday nights from 6:30 until 9:30 at the Shenness East Working Men's Club? 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

0: by the river of my memory, ever smiling, ever gentle on my mind.
1: Dean Martin and Gentle on My Mind. Heading round towards news time at 3 very shortly. Afternoon to Stan, who gave me a call earlier before afternoon delay, and said, Judders, any chance of playing Will Young's Evergreen for the Misses this afternoon? Yeah, I'm sure we can do that.

From the days of TV talent shows before they had didn't have talent. From Pop Idol, wasn't it? Will Young and Evergreen. We'll play that especially for Stan and Bette this afternoon. Hope you're both well. We're heading round to news time at 3. Coming up after 3 this afternoon, I'll step back to the 80s at 15:15. We've also got Cliff's Cobweb Corner coming up as well before 4 o'clock. And in between all that, we're playing just great songs for Saturday afternoon. So make sure you don't go anywhere. Peter B here, of course, from 4 o'clock with another batch of music memories. 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
1: From the Sky News Centre at 3. A new sighting's emerged of a 13-year-old girl from Bolton who's been missing since Friday. Lily has been identified on CCTV at Manchester Piccadilly bus station at 10:36 a.m. on Monday. NATO has welcomed the news that the US has reached a deal with Denmark over Greenland. The deal prohibits non-NATO countries building a base there, while the US will have permanent access to the Arctic island. Our reporter Graham Stothard says the chairman of Greenland's government also welcomed the deal.
2: Jens Frederik Nielsen wrote, "It is gratifying that we are about to enter into an agreement that ensures and strengthens the security of Greenland, the Kingdom of Denmark, the United States and the Western Alliance. The agreement recognises Greenland's place in international cooperation. It is to the benefit of us all."
1: Two teenagers have been jailed for killing a 17-year-old boy in southeast London. Yere Sanchez Morales was sitting outside a McDonald's on Old Kent Road in August last year when he was stabbed and hit with a bottle. The new leader of Scottish Labour is promising to put people and policy before politics. Michael Mara's taking over from Anas Sarwar, who left to become a trade minister in Andy Burnham's government. His appointment comes after the party suffered its worst result in the history of devolution in May's Scottish Parliament elections. Mr Mara's pledged to start taking action now.
3: "To be entrusted with the leadership of our Scottish Labour Party is a singular honour and a great responsibility. And I am very grateful for your trust. And I take on the duty of advancing our cause of a fairer, more equal Scotland with all that I can possibly give."
1: Tata Steel is looking for more government funding after delays to its new electric arc furnace at Port Talbot. Grid connection delays mean it may not be operational until early 2029. And in sport, Aston Villa have beaten Tottenham 3-2 for their first Premier League win of the season. It leaves Spurs winless from their opening five top-flight games, but they have at least scored their first goals. That's the latest. I'm AJ Walsh.
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5: Cloud increasing during this afternoon with outbreaks of rain. Feeling warm and humid though. Maximum high of 24 degrees Celsius, 75 degrees Fahrenheit. This evening and tonight, cloud and patchy light rain and drizzle, but feeling warm and muggy. Minimum temperature lows are dropping to 13. Sunday going to be fine and dry with variable cloud and sunny spells. Highs of 21, that's 69.
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I Love You Always Forever from Donna Lewis, and before that Ace of Base and All That She Wants Is Another Baby and She's Gone Tomorrow. Hello, good afternoon, welcome along. It's 95.6 BRFM across, well, we're live online at brfm.net, on app, on smart speaker, and of course on DAB digital radio. Good afternoon, welcome along. It's Judders with you through until 4, and welcome to the third and final hour of this Saturday afternoon. Coming up, of course, from 4, Peter B with the Music Memories, and coming up this hour, we've got our step back to the 80s, Cliff's Cobweb Corner, and we're playing just great songs for Saturday afternoon. Hey, will you meet me halfway? Down by the traffic lights, of course.

good to hear that again on a Saturday, isn't it? Black Eyed Peas and Won't You Meet Me Halfway? Yes, of course I will. If you turn left, I'll be there. Hey, welcome along to the programme. It's Saturday afternoon with Judders. Right, it's time for our step back to the 80s. If you're brand new to the programme, this is where we take a big step back to that fabulous decade that brought us so many good songs, so many artists, so many bands, so many groups, and we celebrate them every Saturday afternoon around about this time. And today we're heading back to 84 with Bronski Beat. This is the story of the small town boy, and boy does it sound good on a Saturday. Hey, welcome along. Thanks for choosing us today. It's a step back to the 80s.

This week, step back to the 80s from Bronski Beat and the Small Town Boy, and we'll have another step back to the 80s, of course, at the same time next Saturday, where we'll do the programme all over again. Well, almost all over again. Won't be the same features, because that would just be weird. We did the same Afternoon Delight question. It just wouldn't make sense, would it? Hey, here's Jimmy Ruffin on Saturday afternoons at BRFM, and what becomes of the broken-hearted?

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5: We feel really kind of privileged and excited to be here, so we're really keen that people just come and have a nosy and see

0: what's happening and get stuck in.
1: Kelly Holmes, of course, made her name as an Olympic athlete, but she wanted to give something back to the community, so she set up a trust trying to work with different groups, but predominantly unemployed young people. There are a lot of young people who just need a helping hand to get them back up on the ladder, as it were. To me, it's been a real success, and we're going to carry on with that.
2: So today we've got the Art Tea Party, which in a nutshell is a tea party, but with a creative twist. Everybody likes cake.
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4: 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We've had a fantastic morning with the Archbishop, and it's been a real privilege and pleasure to have him here.
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It's the programme that likes to span the decades over the weekend. It's Saturday Afternoons with Judders and Years and Shine, and that sounds fabulous this afternoon. Hey, thanks for choosing us today. We're here through till 4. Peter B here, of course, from 4 o'clock with another batch of music memories as he brings in his own personal record collection from home and plays us those songs we'd completely forgotten about, or just those ones we want to hear again because we love them so much. Like this from Free. This is from the 1970s and All Right Now at BRFM.

Nice from Bob Marley and Waiting in Vain. It's truly local radio for Swell with Judders. We're here through till four. Hey, how has your week been? Hope it's been a good one, whatever you've been up to. We're heading towards, well, we're middle of September now. Won't be long till October. October's always very busy, isn't it? Particularly in my household. We've got three birthdays, including mine, in October. Then there's, of course, Halloween as well. And yeah, it's just kind of busy, isn't it? Because you have a birthday, then Halloween, and then before you know it, it's November, and then before you know it, you're getting the advent calendars out, which are already in the shops. Why would you want an advent calendar already in September? Come on, we can hold on till kind of November, can't we?

0: hands slowly. It's hard to say that I'd rather stay awake.
1: Playing just great songs for Saturday from Owl City from quite a few years ago now, but still sounding good. It's called Fireflies. Don't forget Cliff's Cobweb Corner coming up very shortly as we, well, shine the spotlight on Sir Cliff Richard once again with another forgotten hit from him. Today we're heading back to 1998 with Sir Cliff, but before that, here's Madonna.

Madonna's Live to Tell the Tale. Well, someone's got to, haven't they? Hey, it's time for Sir Cliff Richard. Today we're shining the spotlight on 1998. Yes, we're going that far back. We really are with Cliff. I always feel his 80s and 90s stuff was fabulous. And can you remember this one called Can't Keep This Feeling In from Sir Cliff?

Sir Cliff Richard from Cliff's Cobweb Corner and Can't Keep This Feeling In. And that's it from me. Time has beaten us once again. Thanks for your company over the past couple of hours. We'll be back in a couple of weeks' time. We're not here next week. It's the first time I've not been here on a Saturday, well, for well over a couple of years now. Pete's here with his radio marathon, so we're not here next week. We'll be back the week after, so I get a bit of a break, which will be nice. Make sure you join Pete next Saturday, though, for his 36-hour radio marathon, and please give generously if you can, of course, and we'll be back the following week with the usual shenanigans for a Saturday afternoon. Don't go anywhere. Peter B's on his way with Music Memories, and I'll leave you this from the Everly Brothers and Kathy's Clown. Have a great week. I'm out of here. Bye.

Welcome to this week's Music Memories here for you on 95.6 BRFM. It is that time of week again and we are in that big box. And we started off there in 1979. It was March with the Gibson Brothers for Disco Sound, Cuba. A number one hit incoming from 10cc Dreadlock Holiday from August 1978. And another number one hit, this time from Doctor and the Medics, released in May 1986. It is Spirit in the Sky. The Music Memories here on 95.6 BRFM with me, Peter B. Welcome along.

the voice of Brian Ferry, Over You, Roxy Music, and Here For You on BRFM, released in May 1980. Well, up next from 1961, it was May for Billy Fury with Halfway to Paradise. I've got Kim Wilde incoming with the Kids in America from 1981, and Cliff Richard sounding rather like Elvis back in 1961.

Cliff Richard trying to sound like Elvis back in 1961. When the girl in your arms is the girl in your heart. How about that? From 1961. Right, 1980 for the Nolans. Gotta pull myself together. And up to that little break, it is the Stylistics with Na Na Is the Saddest Word from 1975. There's more music memories coming your way next here on your favourite

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3: I'm looking forward to your company. 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How are you?
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3: 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It's been great.
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5: I run the Swale Film Society. 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
6: We're here with Mary, the organiser, one of the head organisers here of the Carnival. It takes a lot of sorting out, doesn't it, Mary?
7: Yeah, it does, but we've got a good team. Everyone's been really good, and the local traders have been fantastic.
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8: Obviously, St John Ambulance have been going for some years.
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Welcome back to the Music Memories, and I hope, like me, you are suitably refreshed. Back in the summer of 1990, Susan Vega teamed up with dance group DNA, and they remixed Tom's Diner There For You. And just before that, in December 2019, Harry Styles with Adore You. A number one hit in 1957 for Paul Anka is up next with Diana. And in July 1982, Paul McCartney was inviting us to take it away. And back to 1995 with Annie Lennox with No More I Love Yous, taken from the album Medusa, and here for you on the Music Memories.

Still to come and complete in the first hour, it is The Scaffold with Do You Remember? That is from 1968. That is after Grace Jones would pull up to the bumper. Detroit Spinners are on now for you, The Rubber Band Man from September 1976. And talking of Detroit, I've got the Detroit Emeralds coming up. Feel the Need in Me later on in the show. So don't you touch that dial, because I will be catching you in a few minutes.

Welcome to this second hour of the Music Memories, and as promised, we started off with Argent with God Gave Rock and Roll to You. There is a brand new Heavies. Well, they were having Midnight at the Oasis. That was the summer of 1994, and in fact, we remain in that year but drop down to June with Aswad up next and Shine. And if you fancy some Curiosity Killed the Cat and the Detroit Emeralds, you're in the right place because they're up next.

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Bad Company still to come, and the Rolling Stones.

It is nearly time to have a quick break and refresh ourselves, as taking us there will be the Rolling Stones from August 1974. And still to come, I've got some John Cicada, I've got London Beat and Sweet. So don't you touch that dial. I'll catch you in about 5 minutes on BRFM.

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4: We feel really kind of privileged and excited to be here, so we're really keen that people just come and have a nosy and see what's happening and get stuck in.
5: Kelly Holmes, of course, made her name as an Olympic athlete, but she wanted to give something back to the community, so she set up a trust trying to work with different groups, but predominantly unemployed young people. There are a lot of young people who just need a helping hand to get them back up on the ladder, as it were. To me, it's been a real success, and we're going to carry on with that.
6: So today we've got the Art Tea Party, which in a nutshell is a tea party but with a creative twist. Everybody likes cake.
7: Today has been very interesting, coming to meet everyone, talking about the culture in Kent.
8: Being the Archbishop of Canterbury, he is the Bishop of the Canterbury Diocese in which the Isle of Sheppey falls. We've had a fantastic morning with the Archbishop, and it's been a real privilege and pleasure to have him here.
9: If you walk around, you've got a dog with you, everyone chats, and it's a really good community thing, the Sway Dog Service. We kept the dogs, and we do our very, very best to reunite the dogs as fast

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The Sweet with 60s Man from October 1980, and we did start off with John Cicada with Just Another Day. We had London Beat, I've Been Thinking About You. Oh yeah. Now, John Cicada did release Just Another Day in July 1992. He had another chart hit with Do You Really Want Me in July 1993. And sadly, that was about it for him. Now, the Kelly Family, David's song, Who'll Come With Me, that's playing for you now from 1979. I've got To Power With The Secret Garden. I've got some Foremost, I'm In Love from December 1963. And if you were looking for love in June 1998, you are in the right place, because they're up next for you here on 95.6 BRFM. Those music memories...

fondest hopes now rest in you. Remember, there's nothing you can't do. So believe and be brave.

Karen Ramirez, Looking for Love from the summer of 1998, and here for you on BRFM on those music memories. Well, it is nearly time to complete the second hour and head into hour three, and doing that will be Eternal Power of a Woman. That's up next. I'm still drinking my tea and eating my chocolate digestives from the commercial break before John Cicada. Oh, must eat faster. Thompson Twins, The Beatles and Fats Domino up next.

We have made it to the third hour of Music Memories, and there is a number one hit from the Beatles in 1965. It is Ticket to Ride, and we did start off with the Thompson Twins there, Lay Your Hands on Me. We are off to 1956 with Fats Domino, Blueberry Hill, and Brenda Lee will be up next after Fats Domino with Is It True from 1964.

A number one hit in 1970 for Edison Lighthouse, Love Grows Where My Rosemary Goes. Well, Harry Styles is making a second appearance here on the Music Memories. This time it is a track called Golden. He did appear in the first hour with Adore You. I've got some 1988 Deacon Blue incoming. Limmy and the Family Cooking, do you remember them from July 1973? And taking us up to that commercial break, an instrumental track from 1980, it is Rodney Franklin with The Groove on your Music Memories on BRFM.

Well, it is time for that third and final break here on the Music Memories, and taking us there will be that instrumental track from 1980. It is Rodney Franklin with The Groove, and after that quick break, I've got some Kylie Minogue, the Doobie Brothers from 1989, and a number one hit from Manhattan Transfer. So don't you touch that dial, because I'll be back with you in about 4 minutes on BRFM.

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The music memories are on their final journey, and there is the Doobie Brothers with The Doctor from July 1989, and we started off with Kylie Minogue, Wouldn't Change a Thing. That Stock Aitken and Waterman sound, well, I've still got room for another number one hit or two, and the next one is Manhattan Transfer from 1977. It is Chanson d'Amour.

The music memories here on 95.6 BRFM. Another number one hit incoming from Pussycat from 1976. It is a track called Mississippi, after Jewel Atkins and the Birds and the Bees from 1965. And another one from 1977. This time it's May. It is Boney M. Still I'm Sad on BRFM.

Released by Elvis in October 1969, it originally appeared on the UK charts in November of the same year and got to the high of number 2 on the UK charts. And there is the Fine Young Cannibals with their take on the same track from 1986. But it is time for me to close that big box of music memories for another week, and I certainly hope you have enjoyed the selection today. Rounding up the show, it will be August 1982 for Carly Simon. It is a track called Why. I've been Peter B. These have been your music memories, and I will catch you next time here on 95.6 BRFM.

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1: I can hear you, Broadsword.
0: Right, can you hear me?
1: I can hear you, Broadsword.
0: I can hear you as well. That's everything I need to do. That's got it. That's everything.
1: Excellent.
0: I need. Can you hear that music?
1: Yes, I can.
0: That's all I needed to do. That is excellent. Thank you very much.
1: You're welcome.
0: I'm going to disappear now. Cheers, mate. Thank you.
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0: Teddy evening, how are you doing? 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Everything that we were trying to do has worked. That's it. We'll let you get back to the music.
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I've got competitions and requests. I look forward to your company this weekend, every Sunday from 7 a.m.

0: sounds good to me. My goodness me, what a rock of songs we have in the chart at the moment. In the Breakers and in the 40. The 40 coming up. And it looks smart, it looks good, it looks fantastic. All the help of our friends at Resilient Business Systems. Steering us through all the problems. Not that we have too many, but when we do, well, we need to sort them. 100 countries voted again this week, so thank you wherever you are in the world. Absolutely fantastic.
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0: We have 6 new entries this week, the first of which is In at 40 for Paul Carrack, his new version of Always On My Mind.

songs being covered by many over the years, including Willie Nelson, including Elvis Presley. Paul Carrack's version of Always On My Mind, the first of six new entries on this week's chart, and at 39, a new entry for Paper Lace, following up their number one, featuring Philip Wright. This is Coney Island Blue.

entry of 39, Coney Island Blue, Paper Lace featuring Philip Wright. And another new entry at 38, The Automatics are back when the sun sinks on England tonight.

When the sun sinks on England tonight, the third of six new entries. That's it at 38. Oh my goodness, what a 40 we have. House of Fire and Queen go up to this week's

With Matt Hoy up front, House of Fire and Queen, that's at 37. We have three more new entries to come. Alan Clark, Walking on Still Waters, is this week's 36.

As the Hollies folder, former frontman Alan Clark enters the chart. He's up to 36 this week, walking on still waters. At 35, another new entry is Dex's Midnight Runners. Very popular. Once a man, twice a child. I'm glad.

great hugging you. In those last days of you, I helped you but

New entry at 35, Dex's Midnight Runners, once a man, twice a child. Waterboys, having hit number one, 11 weeks on the countdown, knocking on heaven's door, is this week's 34. And the second highest new entry is in at 33 for Steve Ellis. This is Sunset.

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2: 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Here we go. We're in the 40 and we are moving along. The second highest new entry at 33, Sunset Steve Ellis. Sons of Legion hold at 32, out the cage. And at 31, the highest new entry. It's the new single from Cliff, Spirit in the Sky.

The highest new entry this week, that's Cliff and Spirit in the Sky. That's at 31. James Blunt at number 30, Tastes Like Summer.

James Blunt, Tastes Like Sour. Good song. That's a 30 out of 29, one place above him. The Real Thing, Raining Through My Sunshine.

The Real Thing, raining through my sunshine. That's at 29 on this week's chart. And Play to the Crowd, Dave Hill on 28. Now, Hazel Dean, long time gone. Arise for her. She's up to this week's 27.

Hazel Dean, long time gone at 27 on this week's chart. Thanks again. 100 countries voted this week. We go out all around the world, right round the equator from the North Pole to the South Pole, which is wonderful. Taking his music around the world is fabulous. Teresa Bazaar's Dollar, Risky Business, 11 weeks on the countdown. That's had a really good run. That's at 26. And at 25 this week, it's Paul Heaton, Sad Songs and Lawsuits.

Sullivan, growing old disgracefully at 24 this week on the countdown. 23 after 7 weeks. A good run for Richard Sharp, Dirty Road, and at 22, up goes Mungo Jerry, pick it up.

Trying to keep Britain tidy. It's Mungo Jerry and Pick It Up. That's at number 22 this week on the chart, almost in the 20. At 21, it's Claude Woods Jr. and The Right Track.

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2: So, Claude Woods Jr., The Right Track at 21. We are into the top 20. And at number 20, it's Johnny Altman, Sat Nav Girl.

0: Yeah.
1: Where would pop music be without a bit of ooh, yeah? We all need some of that, don't we? Sat-Nav Girl, the number 20 this week at 19, Haircut 100, 10 weeks on the chart with A Wonderful Life. And at 18, up goes J. Vincent Edward.

In the year 25-25, Che Vincent Edward doing well. That's gone into the 20 and number 18. And the Reclaimers, You May Offend, this week at 17. Johnny H. Jazz are also on the rise with Jackie Graham. Soul Believer up to this week's number 16.

0: Jive Ace's Mystery Train of 13 this week. It's a good countdown. It's a strong 40. And Lulu is up to 12. I'm in love again.
1: Same now every summer. We go rushing to the sea. All of us together.

Lulu, I'm in love again at 12 this week. We're almost at the top 10 at 11. And holding, it's Berry from Denise Pearson. And into the 10 we go at number 10. A good rise for Racy. She belongs to me.

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2: So we're in the top 10. Racy, She Belongs to Me at 10. The Rolling Stones, Jealous Lover, down to 9 this week after 8 weeks on the countdown. And up to 8, it's DBA and Wonderland.

CDA Wonderland, 8 this week on the countdown. We are heading towards the number one. Will there be a new number one this week? It's not Carly Simon, but she is up to number 7.

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1: Yo, featuring Daniel James, Hands Up, that's a number six. And we are into the top five. Last week's number one is this week's number five. After 11 weeks on the countdown, Chaka Khan of Boogies in My Soul.
2: 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Chaka Khan is in the house, y'all.

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1: This boogie's in my soul. This boogie's in my soul.
2: Chaka Khan, Boogie's in My Soul. That's at number 11. No, 11 weeks on the countdown. It was number one this week. It's number five. I'm getting too excited. 10 weeks on the countdown for the Cathodes, Man in a Suitcase. It's numbers all the way, and they're at number four.

10 weeks on the countdown, the Cathodes. Man in a Suitcase hit number one a couple of weeks ago. This week they're at number four, still doing well in the top 10. Norda Mullen, Lemonade, up to number three this week.

0: Big Country and Eastworld at number two. Let's count down the top ten and reveal this week's number one.
1: Ten.
0: At number ten is Racy, She Belongs to Me.
1: Nine.
0: Nine this week, the Rolling Stones, Jealous Lover.
1: Eight.
0: DBA, Downs Parade and Wonderland at eight.
1: Seven.
0: It's Peaches from Carly Simon at number seven.
1: Six.
0: Yell featuring Daniel James, Hands Up.
1: Five.
0: At five, Chaka Khan, former number one, Boogies in My Soul.
1: Four.
0: The Cathodes at four, former number one, Man in a Suitcase.
1: Three.
0: It's Nordamullen, Lemonade.
1: Two.
0: The Country, Eastworld at two.
1: And this week's Heritage Chart, number one.
0: It's Echo and the Bunnymen, Brussels is Haunted.

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